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0: 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When we come back, I got a lady who loves to make you smile and a guy who smiled when he heard Janet Jackson say his name. 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

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PYT on Magic 102.1. 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

0: 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What's trending in R&B? Well, Mr. Dalvin from Jodeci went on social media and asked fans to pray for TLC's T-Boz.
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conflict. Interprets your expression as criticism. Your needs and emotions are dismissed. Conflict. Interprets your expression as criticism. Your needs and emotions are dismissed. Conflict. Interprets your expression as criticism. Your needs and emotions are dismissed.

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0: 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And two
1: is ramping back up. And Aleve is here for all those moments that matter. From early mornings to late afternoons, Aleve relieves pain in 30 minutes for up to 12 hours. Is ramping back up. And Aleve is here for all those moments that matter. 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Lasting pain relief so you can keep on track. From sunup to sundown, you'll be ready for whatever's next. Feel Aleve.
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That is Breezy from Erykah Badu and The Alchemist's new album, Before the World Blows. Definitely a vibe, something that you can rock this weekend for Labor Day weekend at the barbecue. Back with more vibes. This is Lovin' R&B.

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0: Good answer. 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
1: Thank you.
0: 844-258-8RNB. 844-258-8762. Would you Wednesdays? Would you rather date someone emotionally available but broke? Good answer. I like that, Rachel. Thank you so much.
1: Thank you.
0: 844-258-8RNB. 844-258-8762. Would you Wednesdays? Would you rather date someone emotionally available but broke? Good answer. I like that, Rachel. Thank you so much.
1: Thank you.
0: 844-258-8RNB. 844-258-8762. Would you Wednesdays? Would you rather date someone emotionally available but broke?
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Here's the question of the night. 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

0: It's Love and R&B with KG Smooth. 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Would you Wednesdays? The question of the night. Would you rather date somebody emotionally available but broke, or financially stable but emotionally unavailable? 844-258-8762. Juanita in Cleveland. Would you rather? Which one?
1: Neither.
0: Expound on that. Why neither?
1: Neither, because neither is good.
0: Mm.
1: I need stability all the way around.
0: You say all the leaves, I need it to be stability.
1: Yes.
0: Emotionally, financially, mentally, physically.
1: I need all the leaves on the tree shaking.
0: Thank you so much.
1: You're welcome.
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I'm calling this one Would You Wednesdays. Question of the night. Would you rather date somebody emotionally

0: So give me the person with the emotional availability and we can build together.
1: Thank you for that, because you know what it is? A lot of fellas feel like, you know, the women be after the money. I'm with the man for the financials.
0: So give me the person with the emotional availability and we can build together.
1: Thank you for that, because you know what it is? A lot of fellas feel like, you know, the women be after the money. I'm with the man for the financials.
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2: 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I ain't Vivian Green.
3: No.
2: All right. Thank you so much.
3: Thank you.
2: 844-258-8RNB. You can leave me a voicemail message on the Love Lines about this question, and I will play it back for wine time after the fact. Stay with me next hour. I'm going to dig into KG's crates and share your love story. This is Love and R&B.

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0: You're listening to Love and R&B with KG Smooth. Time for tonight's love story. And tonight's love story is a love letter I received from Ernest. And it reads, to my wife, three words, I love you. As Stevie Wonder said, these three words, sweet and simple. These three words, short and kind. They are simple, ordinary words that people say every day. But when I say them to you, they carry the weight of everything I feel. I love you means I choose you every day in every way. I love you means I see you, the real you, and I adore what I see. I love you means I am grateful for you more than words can express. I love you means you are my person, my partner, my heart, my home. These three words, sweet and simple, but they hold my whole heart. I love you, always. Your husband, Ernest. Man, that was beautiful. Back with a love song. This is Love and R&B.
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0: I didn't even know COVID-19 was still a thing. But we get to see her on September 11th and 12th. But I was looking forward to it, to coming back to tell you how great the show was. But I'll see her in a couple of days. Welcome inside. Loving R&B.
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It says, may you attract someone who treats you like they still can't believe they get to love you. And that's tonight's advice. Next, we'll step inside the Zen Den for the Eye of the Storm Midnight Meditation. 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

0: 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Let's step inside the Zen Den for the Eye of the Storm Midnight Meditation. Tonight we're going to do some positive affirmations for total self-acceptance, especially of your body. So repeat these affirmations. My health is a blessing that I choose to appreciate every day. I lovingly nurture my mind, body, and spirit. I trust my body's wisdom and listen when it speaks to me. When I look in the mirror, I love the strong and powerful person I see looking back at me. My body is my home, and I pledge to always build it up and never tear it down. I am healthy, well, and vibrant. Stay with me. I still got more vibes coming up for you. Inside, Love and R&B.
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0: This is Love and R&B with KG Smooth, and wrapping up this hump day Wednesday. Made it over that hump, went down the hill pretty clean and smooth, huh? Yeah. And then tomorrow, it's the prequel to the weekend, baby. Holiday weekend, no less. It'll be the unofficial official end of summer as we enter into the autumn. But yeah, tomorrow night, we will do it once again. So I can't wait to see you. Thank you so much for joining me tonight. I know you got options. You choose to be here. I appreciate that. So you enjoy the rest of your night. I'll see you back here tomorrow night. I'm KG Smooth. One love, one life. This is Love and R&B.

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11: History! Don't miss the legendary... History! Don't miss the legendary... History! Don't miss the legendary... History! Don't miss the legendary...
12: Get away from him. He on the sides of buses. He's everywhere. Now he's sponsoring stuff. You see, they're coming down the timeline. Can't get away from him. We get it. Then the guy on the radio, I really hate him. His voice is irritating. It drives me crazy. I'll be trying to snatch the radio out the car when he come on. He irritates me. Then my kids, he got my kids in it. My kids walking around talking about they gonna bite me. Then my dog, looking at him funny like, I'm ready to get rid of you too. Get away from me. Please deliver this message to Top Dog. Tell him whatever point you was trying to prove, you proved it. If you get into an ass, dog law.
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1: Harris County is building for the future as construction continues on the newly named Dr. Richard A. Tapia Bridge. And while that work moves forward, the current ship channel bridge remains open and operational. 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
2: 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And I apologize if this message gets you down. Then I CC'd every girl that I'd CC round town. And hate to see y'all frown, but I'd rather...
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2: 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And I apologize if this message gets you down. Then I CC'd every girl that I'd CC round town. And hate to see y'all frown, but I'd rather...
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2: 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And I apologize if this message gets you down.

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0: Hey, good morning, everybody. It's time to get our day started. And here's a prayer with Grammy Award winning Ja'Kaylin Carr. Good morning, Ja'Kaylin.
2: Good morning, Ricky and the Ricky Smiley Morning Show family. It is your girl, Ja'Kaylin Carr. Let's pray. Heavenly Father, today we lift up every person who feels tired, overwhelmed, discouraged, or even weary. There are people listening who have been carrying responsibilities, pressures, and challenges that nobody else can see. And God, I pray now that you will be their strength today. When they feel like giving up, remind them that they are not alone. When the road feels difficult, remind them that you are walking beside them. When they feel weak, let your strength be made perfect in their weakness. I give you glory, Father, that even now you are strengthening the single parent trying to provide, the caregiver who spends their day helping others, the person who's facing health challenges, strengthening the student, the business owner, the employee, the leader, the dreamer, everybody who's listening now. And I thank you that you're giving them strength not only to survive, but to thrive. I praise you now that everything that was difficult, you are now made it easy for them. It's in Jesus' name I pray. We all say together, family, amen. I'm Ja'Kaylin Carr. Thank you, Ricky. And y'all have a great day.
0: That was Grammy Award winning Ja'Kaylin Carr. It's time for the praise break right here on the Ricky Smiley Morning Show.

0: Yes, sir, y'all. Yes, sir, y'all. Encourage yourself. Oh, man, thank y'all for joining me this morning for that wonderful praise break, man, as we thank God for allowing us to see another day. I got your front page right here.
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0: All right, 14 minutes after the hour, y'all. Front page right here. Alfredas, good morning.
3: Good morning, Ricky. It's Thursday, September 3rd. Here's what's going on in the news. We begin in Minneapolis, where a deadly mass shooting has left three people dead and six others wounded, including three police officers. Authorities identify the suspected gunman as Carlton Neil Johnson Jr. A man, interim police chief Bill Peterson, says officers already knew. That is because court records show Johnson was facing eviction following several alleged threats at his apartment complex. As Minneapolis begins mourning the victims, Mayor Jacob Frey is praising the officers who ran toward the danger.
4: Upon entering the building, it was apparent that this was an active shooting. They rescued victims, brought people to safety, helped get approximately four people to the hospital, all while getting shot at themselves.
3: Elsewhere, Ricky, a Mississippi police chief has been fired after reporters uncovered multiple racist text message threads. The Senatobia City Council unanimously dismissed Chief Harold Vanderford instead of accepting his resignation. The verified messages show him repeatedly using racial slurs before and after his time in office. He primarily, of course, used the N-word, spelled in several different ways, more than a dozen times. In one reported text, Vanderford said he almost beat an N-word in white woman's A. He also claimed he had shouted the slur repeatedly and hoped his neighbors heard him. The department was already under fire after an officer fatally shot one-year-old Cohen Wiley during a June shoplifting response. Lieutenant Angelica Mays is now interim chief. Let's lighten things up a little bit. If you like pickles, you might like this. The hottest new drink at the U.S. Open is not a sports drink. It's pickle juice. For the first time, a Mount Sinai medical team is offering it to players battling cramps. Doctors say...
0: Did you know that? Yeah.
3: Shut up. I did not know
0: that.
3: That's
0: old school. We've been doing that since we was kids.
3: No way. Well, okay, because it makes sense, because doctors say the vinegar may activate receptors in the mouth that triggers a reflex that tells your cramped muscles to relax. I ain't even know. Y'all should have told me. Players still need water, electrolytes, of course, but when a match gets tight, Ricky, a quick shot of pickle juice might help them get out of a real pickle.
5: Nice.
3: Right. Read about these stories and more.
0: No, ma'am.
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1: Rock T, the sports genius, is in the building.
5: And real quick, man, NBA has punished the L.A. Clippers for violating salary cap rules involving their star player, Kawhi Leonard. They lose five future first-round draft picks. They was fined $30 million, and their owner, Steve Ballmer, has been suspended for 1 year. More to come with that, but that was crazy. The interview and conversation that everybody has been waiting for. Stephen A. Smith accepted former ESPN female sports analyst Jemele Hill and Kerry Champion's invitation to sit down and discuss their differences over the years. And when I tell you, it got real quick.
6: Man. I didn't like the idea of you acting like you plucked me out of obscurity and ignoring all of the hard work that I put to get into that point.
7: You also said you were embarrassed that you voted for Kamala Harris.
8: Because of the lies that they admitted. You wanted the job for Sports Center. You wanted to come back.
6: That is not true, Stephen A. I know you lying. That is not true. We are disagreeing right now.
8: Then we'll disagree.
6: Because let me tell you,
8: I don't lie.
6: I never caught, neither do I, my friend.
8: I don't lie.
6: But I've caught you in a few.
8: No, you
6: and
8: haven't.
6: I'm going to tell you right now. And I'm...
8: Oh, wow. Man, what I was about you, Kerry. I apologize for ever making you feel like you couldn't talk to me. Jemele Hill. I have been upset at you for years. I've been upset at you for one reason and one reason only, that you're gone. We needed you at ESPN. We needed you on camera in this business.
9: I almost dropped a thug tear, but I kept it to myself. I dropped almost something. A thug tear.
5: Let me tell y'all something. This is a 3-hour interview. Go watch it. Flagrant and Funny podcast. The overall conversation was amazing. And of course, it was intense. It had some intense moments, but it needed to be had. And there it is, man. That's
10: I'm glad that he's giving them a platform and allowing them to express themselves, because, man, you take all of the criticism and all the stuff that Stephen A. has been going on with him, to have the conversation, because he just for somebody to let him know. Sometimes, man, you got to sit down and just listen.
5: That's it.
10: Sometimes you got to sit down and just listen, man. Everybody ain't wrong when they saying all of these things. They're not wrong. You know what I'm saying? And I'm glad that he's having the conversation. That's the beginning of peeling back some of the layers. Because the attack on Kamala Harris and people like Jemele Hill, who's great, and her not being at ESPN, and those black women that was on that sport, man, I watched ESPN for them. Mm-hmm. You know what I'm saying? And I turn the channel when I see Sage Steele and then that other light skinned chick that be on there that hate black men. Oh, I can't think of her name, but I immediately turn the channel. But I watch ESPN for them.
5: Come on, man. We're going to keep talking about it. Brigitte Tad, what you got coming up next in the hot spot?
10: Ooh, she fine.
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1: 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We are Silk Sonic.
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6: BRAT. All right, Reese, morning show. Hey, 28 before the top of the hour, time for the hot spot. What up, Brat?
7: What up, Ricky? Good morning, everybody. I'm your girl, Brat Tat Tat, and this is the Hot Spot where we bring you music, movies, and more. So let's get on off into it. Well, y'all, Tupac's family has issued a statement about the guilty verdict convicting Dwayne Keefe D. Davis of the murder back in 1996. Tupac's family statement also said, "Above all, we honor Afeni Shakur, a mother whose strength and unshakable belief in her son's truth carried this fight long before any of us knew where it would lead." They also continue to say the family of Tupac Amaru Shakur is elated and relieved by the verdict. "We would like to thank the jury for thoughtfully fulfilling their duty and carefully listening to all of the evidence." Keefe D was found guilty on first-degree murder with a deadly weapon and is facing a maximum sentence of life in prison. His sentencing is set for October 13th, and Keefe D says that he plans to appeal. Oh, what y'all think about that? It's just about time that they found somebody. What is it, 30 years later?
8: Right.
9: That's crazy.
8: Why does it take so long?
7: So they get the family gets some type of resolution.
9: But they're saying it's opening up doors. Some of the stuff being tied to Sean Puffy Combs. And it's opening up doors for another investigation.
7: Oh, my goodness.
10: They're going to investigate Biggie's.
7: Hopefully this makes them do that. But Biggie's mom has passed away, but maybe his children will do that. Right now, they going through the thing with somebody changing her will 15, 20 days before she passed. So they got their own thing going on over there, but hopefully they do decide to open up an investigation about Big. All right, y'all, moving on. Jay-Z has been celebrating the 30th anniversary of Reasonable Doubt and the 25th anniversary of The Blueprint this year. He recently wrapped up a successful three-night run at Yankee Stadium with upcoming performances scheduled in London, France, and L.A. But it looks like he got something new up his sleeve, y'all. Yesterday, Hov announced a virtual listening party, and it's happening today at 2 p.m. Eastern on the JayZ30.com. Okay. Y'all going to tune in to the listening party at 2 o'clock? Anybody?
8: I am. I love
7: Jay-Z. I want to see what's up with that and see what it's like. That's going to be pretty cool. He always doing something different, and I appreciate the creativity that he comes up with, him and his team. All right, y'all, if you miss any part of the show, make sure you check it out on the Ricky Smiley Morning Show podcast, available wherever you get your podcasts, and you could catch me on my social media at So Brat. Coming up next, y'all, we got Special K with the news you absolutely positively cannot use. 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
1: 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All right, Special K, what you got?
2: Hey, man, so I got something real quick for y'all this morning on this news you absolutely cannot use. There's some news you can use. I'm trying to help folks out there that's looking for love, looking for somebody to kick it with. And you ain't got to fake like you're an NFL player to pull chicks.
1: Let's go.
2: Yeah, you ain't got to fake like you're an NFL player to pull chicks. You just got to have some lines. Ain't that right, Alfreda? You just got to have some nice lines to pick these women up. So let me help you out. Super Day, give me some give me some appropriate music right
1: there. The man law violation music.
2: Yeah, it is, but we're not going to talk about that now.
1: Why you can't do it, Carl Thomas?
2: Yeah. Okay, Super Day, give me something else sexy. Give me something else sexy.
1: Yeah, because see right here, when I hear that music, I see two dudes riding on a motorcycle.
2: Yeah, exactly. I feel conditioned.
1: That is man law violation.
2: That is man law violation music.
1: Don't do that.
2: And no, we
1: that's
2: can't
1: sacred.
2: David, did you find something else sexy? Yeah. So look, I'm trying to help people out here because people don't know what to say when you meet somebody. Start off with a line like this. Are you Australian? Because you meet all my qualifications.
3: That's funny.
2: Come on, Alfred. Hey, Alfred, that would have got you,
3: that
2: huh?
3: Might have gotten a chuckle.
2: All right, how about this? Is your name Netflix? Because I could watch you for hours.
1: Ladies, y'all said y'all can smell the Lagerfeld cologne from there.
2: Yeah.
1: Huh?
2: Yeah, Brad, what if he said something like this? If you was a part of my body, you'd be my tonsils, because I want to take you out.
1: That one bought to you by, all them out to have a sponsor, that bought to you by Cool Water. Keep going.
2: Hey, how about this one? You know, they say I really like to be on to stay on top of things. Can you be next?
1: Brought to you by Perry Ellis.
2: Right. Come on now. I know you know CPR because you're taking my breath away.
3: Oh, God.
1: Brought to you by Jupe.
2: Are you a time traveler? Because I see you in my future.
4: Come on, dog.
1: Lame. Brought to you by Old Spice.
2: If you was words on a page, you would be the fine print. Come on now. Don't play with me.
3: Okay.
2: Hey, your hand looks heavy. Yeah. Can I hold it for you? Come on now.
3: What are you, 14?
1: I like that one.
2: Yeah. Hey, how about this one? I'm not currently an organ donor, but I would love to give you my heart.
4: Come on, dog. You're not gonna.
2: All right, here you go. Alfreda's. Mm-hmm. What if you said, hey, I'd like to take you to the movies, but they don't let you bring your own snacks in?
3: That's a good one.
1: Y'all would be turned off by any of those lines?
3: I mean,
2: are your parents terrorists? Because you are the bomb.
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0: Can't we all just get along?
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2: At the Red House.
0: I'm Richard, a.k.a. Big Head. I work at the Red House and I'm black.
2: At the Red
0: House. I like pumping iron and pumping furniture into people's homes.
1: I'm Johnny, a.k.a. T-Engage. I work at the Red House and I'm white. I like deer hunting, bass fishing, and extending credit to all people.
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8: That Oregon man.
0: Look at the sofa. 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
3: Or a black person.
1: Or a black person.
3: Somebody wrote this script.
2: Where black people and white people buy furniture.
0: And Hispanic people, too.
3: Hispanic
8: people. No age whatsoever.
3: Expanded.
8: Right. No
0: oh, my God. Man, they got me crying, man. All right, y'all. Gary is out, and we got the tea party up next. You don't want to miss it, Rick. It's 9 a.m. morning show.

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1: All right, Rick Ryan, morning show. Hey, 6 minutes after the hour, y'all. Gary is out today, but there's so much hot tea to pour this morning, so we decided to have a tea party. And, Brett, what you got going on with Tyler Perry?
2: Well, Ricky, you know Tyler Perry never stops working, and he just shared that he's already working on the next season of Beauty in Black. Now, this comes just days after season 3 dropped on August 27th on Netflix. He posted a photo of himself writing on the beach and said, "Y'all so funny, won't even let me take a break. Don't worry, I heard you. I'm writing season 4 of Beauty in Black as we speak." Now, the show was originally scheduled to end with season 3, but Netflix changed their mind about cancellation last week. Has anybody been tuning in to Beauty in Black? I know I have, and it is good.
0: But is it really good? Everybody tells me how good it is.
2: I am addicted to it. It is so good, and I just wasn't ready for it to end the way it ended. It made you want more, as he always does, so I cannot wait. I cannot wait.
0: Okay. I'm going to watch it.
1: Yeah, and congratulations to Tyler Perry. Always appreciate all of the hard work that he do. I would love to sit out and have a meeting with him, but I got a good-ass idea.
2: Okay.
1: I got a good money-making idea, Brett. I think you could EP it with me.
2: Let's go. Let's set up the meeting, bro.
1: Let's do it. All right, Alfreda, what's the latest in the Tupac murder trial?
0: Well, Ricky, just when you thought the Tupac murder case was finally over, there could be another big name headed to court. Dwayne KPD Davis was found guilty of orchestrating Tupac's 1996 murder. Prosecutors are making it clear they're not done. The Clark County District Attorney says they're still looking for evidence that could connect other people to Tupac's killing. And I'll bet I can guess who you're thinking. Yeah, Diddy. Diddy's name has been tied to theories surrounding Tupac's murder for years, including allegations that he may have offered money for that hit. Now, the DA says right now they don't have enough evidence to charge anybody else, but he also says he's not ruling it out. So after nearly 30 years, one man has finally been convicted. But the question everybody's wondering is if Diddy could be the next major name prosecutors come after if they find evidence.
1: Man, that's deep right there. That's a whole...
0: Chiefy D, I'm worried in jail.
1: Yeah,
0: because
1: absolutely.
0: Anybody who can say something about Diddy, I'd be worried.
1: Especially if you go to jail in California. That's crazy.
0: Yeah.
2: Oh, man.
1: Yeah, that's deep. All right, Brent, Lionel Richie is out of the hospital. What's going on with that?
2: Yes, he is, Ricky. Lionel has checked out of the hospital and is now home recovering after a 3-day stay in a St. Louis hospital. Now, doctors were initially looking into slight dehydration as a possible problem he was having. However, according to reports, Lionel Richie was treated for cardiac-related issues.
0: Oh, no.
2: But the good news is he's out of the hospital and he got out yesterday afternoon.
1: And let me just say, Brett, Lionel Richie, Uncle Charlie, Dionne Warwick, Gladys Knight, Patti LaBelle, y'all don't owe the culture nothing.
0: That's right.
1: Y'all have done everything from We Are the World to the
2: Come
1: Upside
2: on.
1: Down album to the Gladys Knight and the Pips done retired.
3: Oh, yeah.
1: I mean,
3: Wonder, Ron Isley,
1: Yeah, man, we got to bubble wrap them, man. They don't owe us nothing. Stevie Wonder seems healthy and whatever, but when you get to a point in your career.
3: Old.
1: That you're getting old and whatever. You don't owe the culture nothing.
2: They've given us so much.
1: They have.
2: So much of themselves.
1: Their entire
2: lives and ours.
1: We love and appreciate everything. Every now and then, if you want to bring them out on stage and sit them on a stool and sing their song and just let them just be out and stuff and sing their songs and celebrate them without them having, find a way to do that without having them personally have to perform. You know what I'm saying? We can still
2: celebrate.
1: celebrate them or whatever without them putting in the work and maybe let them sing one song if they could sing it or whatever. But, you know, but they don't have to. We don't have to have that either. We had enough our whole entire childhood because, hell, we getting older, whatever, but we want them to retire and enjoy themselves and be taken care of because they deserve everything that they get, man. Thank y'all for holding it down for Gary. I got your wake-up calls. Y'all get at me now. The phone lines are wide open. 866-9-RICKEY, 866-9-R-I-C-K-E-Y. 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

0: Wake up!
1: Hey, this is Jasmine calling from Greenville, South Carolina. I want to say wake up to my husband Chuck, my kids Shay, Aubrey, and Mikey. Have a great day at school today. Wake up!
2: Hi, my name is Wanda calling from Houston, Texas. Wake up, Houston. And Brent, I love beauty and black.
3: Yes, Janet Waddy from Riverview, and I would like to tell my husband Tony Waddy at C-Mate to wake up, wake up, wake up!

0: to know. Jeff, good morning, man. Happy to have you.
1: Man, good to be on with you, Rick, this morning. Listen, in Tarrant County, Texas, they cut 92 polling sites 61 days before the election. Commissioners voted 3-2 Tuesday to approve a November polling list with 92 fewer sites than the 2022 midterms. After more than 100 speakers testified during a meeting that ran over 8 hours, they adopted this list that has 224 election day sites and 47 early voting sites, down from 316 and 50. This is insane. And what a lot of folks were talking about as we were dealing with, you know, what the redistricting was going to do and what we were going to see Republicans doing going into this election. And so we've seen this before. They're trying to make it harder to vote. It's streamlined. They're talking about streamlining, cost savings, and the burden always lands the hardest on the same neighborhoods all the time. So please, you all, pay attention to what's happening in the state of Texas. It is incredibly important, and we're going to potentially see this in some other states.
0: I'm just wondering, are people going to see the urgency of this stuff, man? Because just in a local election where it's 26,000 registered voters, under probably 3,500 people showed up to vote. And I just get concerned about that, about those voting numbers how people are just not concerned.
2: Ricky and Jeff, and this is also a shout out to the people who keep saying that your votes don't count, your votes don't matter. You got to pay attention to whose vote they're trying to eliminate.
3: Right. That's right.
2: So obviously your vote counts a whole lot more than what you might think.
1: Because don't nobody want to take something that don't matter.
0: Right.
3: Exactly. On average, we wait about 30 minutes longer to vote in urban and Black and Latina neighborhoods. So right now, like, I know it's September. Start figuring out what you're gonna do. Like, get it together. Realize, see if you can get the day off. You get, a couple of hours off. And even if you don't, you need to get your plan in action now of how you're gonna vote.
1: Yeah, y'all. And that's why in the places where we still have early voting, make sure you use it.
3: Yeah. You never know what's going to happen on the day we need to vote.
2: Don't rely on voting by mail because they're trying to steal that.
3: Yeah. And if you know somebody, get them together.
1: And when they have control of the post office, it's much easier to do it. And so I had a brother hit me just yesterday saying, well, Jeff, I got a solution. Why can't they just use FedEx or UPS? And I'm like, brother, we cannot use private companies in a publicly run government-controlled process, and so you can forget that.
3: Oh, I wouldn't be surprised if we started. I wouldn't be surprised if that wasn't an idea that this administration would do.
0: Yeah, and then they sending 8 federal agents out and ICE agents out to go to the to be at the voting poll to try to intimidate voters and all of this stuff, man. They're afraid of something, because if they was not afraid of something, they wouldn't be doing all of this.
1: Right. Right, that's the truth. Right. Y'all, let me give y'all some good news before I get out of here. Big up to Edwards Waters University. They hit a 20-year enrollment high. It's Florida's first HBCU. Closed fall registration at 1,281 students, up 5.4% over a year and 37.4% since 2019. That is a sign of good things happening there. And I think what is huge, I just heard this news that Harrison Barnes bought a bank. The Spurs veteran put $25 million of his own money into a community state bank in Patton, Iowa, a town of roughly 220 people, less than an hour from his home of Ames. He acquired the 70-year-old bank through Barnes Bank Corp. The name, staff, and management is going to stay in place. This was not an impulse buy. He served on the bank's board, invested in financial institutions, and enrolled in the Iowa School of Banking while still playing.
3: Wow.
1: His line was that this is not a vanity project. He wanted to build Iowa's next great bank. Tyrese Halliburton and Barnes told the plan back when Halliburton was a rookie. That is fantastic news. And as we start talking about how we move our money, build our money, and control our money, here's another example of one of the things that we can do.
2: That's big.
1: That's huge. Really,
3: absolutely.
1: Wow. All right, y'all. Y'all can hit me at Jeff's Nation on IG. Let me know what you're hearing. Let me know what you're thinking. Y'all have a fantastic Thursday, y'all. A great weekend, and I'll talk to y'all on the other side.
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11: All right, y'all, taking them off me.

0: All right, Rick's around the morning show. Chicken and Waffle Mix going down with John Lyon on the ones and twos, y'all. Hey, I hope everybody having a happy day. A blessed day, a blessed morning, yeah. Man, y'all be careful out there driving to work, man. All these crazy people. I know y'all hate it when somebody drive behind. I love rush hour traffic because the traffic is moving slow.
1: Right.
0: You know what I'm saying? I don't mind rush hour traffic, but when that traffic gets to flowing, especially if you in Atlanta, especially if you on 95 between Fort Lauderdale and Miami, or if you on 635 in the DFW, if you driving that, man, these little young people, man, they be driving so damn crazy. You don't even see them coming up behind you. Just zoom, they scare the hell out of you. You don't know what to do. So I get my ass in rush hour traffic where the traffic be moving slow so I can feel safe. I hate to say that. I'm scared of regular moving traffic because people drive so damn crazy.
1: Yeah, no, it's true.
0: And all the women out there that be texting and driving, y'all need to stop. I'm looking over in your cars, and it's mostly female out here texting and driving, not paying attention.
1: I mean, you know I do that, but I wait till the stoplight, and then somebody's throwing at
0: me. You shouldn't do it at the stoplight. You shouldn't do it. That's how y'all get carjacked. You're distracted.
1: Oh, I didn't think about that.
0: Absolutely. You don't ever pull out your phone when you get to a stoplight or whatever. That's how you get. You got to stay woke. Because it's really dangerous out here. Everybody out there, just be careful this morning. Be careful. Are you careful, Black Tony?
2: Sally, I'm so glad you said, be careful. I'm so glad you said that. You speak to right in them, what I was thinking right now. That one not there right now. Because I'm trying to be careful and trying to watch out for my house, Sally.
0: No, man, you can take what I said and use that as an excuse not to come to work, man.
2: If you only know bro, what I had to deal with.
0: You called in every day this week. Do you understand that?
2: Because it's not every day this week. It's only Thursday. So don't say every day this week. You got to be
0: honest. Okay, you didn't come yesterday. What happened yesterday?
2: Okay, you exaggerating. Listen, Shadi, I've been up all night. I ain't had no liquor sleep because I got these fools up in here that I'm trying to keep the house. Man, they done tore this house up, Shadi. They told this damn house up, shout out to my cousins from St. Louis.
0: I shouldn't even ask because we got our own problem.
2: My cousins from St. Louis, boy, they twins. They're identical twins.
0: Are they from St. Louis or are they from East St. Louis?
2: No, nah, they're from East St. Louis.
0: Across the bridge.
2: One on name Ed, one on name Sid. And they both,
0: Sid the twins?
2: Sid the Crip and Ed the Blood, shout out. I don't even know how that happened, but they've been fighting all night, love. Cause they done met their girl. They done met their girl over here, and the girl done came over to the house and said smashed the girl. And then he left out to go to them. Then Ed gonna act like he was said, and he smashed the girl. And then they done got to fight when she got back, cause Ed got mad, cause said smashed her first. And then Ed came along, and then he hit. And then she was mad, cause she thought she had let Sid hit, but she had really let Ed hit. And then they've been fighting all night, Shawty. And I'm trying to clean this house up for my grandma to get off of work because they got me scratched out, Shawty. I'm
0: talking about how grandma work at?
2: She works at the post office.
1: Of course.
2: But that's neither here nor there. What I'm trying to deal with, the dude fools up here. I told my grandma my house up, Shawty. And I'm the one going to get a whip if when she get home. If
0: how
2: everything,
0: you still get whipped?
2: They don't stay
0: home?
2: Here. Yeah.
0: What she whip you with?
2: A belt or a switch.
0: So, do she make you stand up or she make you lay across? Take us
2: she
0: through.
2: She made me lay across the bed. I got to take my pad down by my knees or my ankles and lay across the bed.
0: How old are you?
2: 31.
3: Did she make you pick your own switch?
2: Yeah. I got to go outside and then if I don't get a big enough one, I got to go get a big one. I can't stand her, really, to be honest, to tell you the truth.
0: So you're not coming to work?
2: No, because I can't leave these fools here. Sid and Fred, they done tore the house up.
3: So is it Sid and Fred or Sid and Ed? You changing the names.
2: Who I said?
3: You said Sid and Ed first.
2: No, I said Fred. Sid and Fred. Ed.
1: No,
2: you said Fred. Sorry. I said Sid. Sid and Ed.
0: Hey, Black Tony, stop playing and come to work, man.
1: Exactly.
2: Okay, hold on. Don't hang up. Don't hang up.
0: No.
2: I know I said Fred. I said.
0: No.
2: What I said then, Rick, what I said? I said Sid and Fred.
0: Sid and Ed.
1: Yep.
2: Sid and Ed. But so who said Fred?
1: You did.
2: So wait a minute. So y'all saying I said Fred and you said Sid.
0: Hey, Black Tony, bye.
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7: 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Keep doing your thing, boy.
8: They're going to be having a big old storm that's going to be coming through and out America. And you know what that is? Y'all really gonna be thinking it's a storm, a tornado, and all that other shit. But this time, it's gonna get worse. And guess what that is? A nuclear bomb. A nuclear bomb.
9: Oh, God.
8: That's gonna literally take all our power out. A nuclear bomb that's gonna hit everybody. You know what I'm saying? It's gonna... You know, hurt everybody. Everybody gonna get killed. All that other shit. It's a lot that's going on in America.
9: Oh, wow.
2: Boy, that's a class you had to stay in when you couldn't afford to go to the circus with the rest of your class. Yes, sir. You was in there all day. They did not change class. All right, y'all. We got the tea party coming up next. Rick and Smile, the morning show.

0: 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All right, y'all, Rick Smiley Morning Show. Gary is out today, but Brett and Alfredas are going to hold it down for the tea party, all right? Brett, we're going to start out with you this morning. What is Regina Hall talking about?
1: Okay, Ricky, Regina Hall is asking the question, if you had to give up one of these, which would it be? Sex, love, or money? Which would it be? Here's how it went down on the Jimmy Fallon Show.
2: If you had to give up one thing, sex, love, or money, which one would it be? All the men say money. All the women say sex. Because we want to have sex with us, but we need the money for the upkeep. And then the love for...
3: for just love.
2: The love.
0: You don't give up love. You can't give up love. You can't live without love.
1: Right.
0: Love helps you live. Sometimes that's why we go through grief, because the love... have nowhere to go. That's what, was that? Yeah, Regina Hall said that herself. Love, let's start there. You can't live without love. You love Absolutely. Your kids. You love your, you know, who you in a relationship with, who you married to. Now the other one is
4: sex and money.
0: Sex and money. You know what I'm saying?
4: Yeah. You want a good lifestyle for your family.
1: Right. Right. You want to be able to pay the bills.
5: Right.
4: Right. That means you got to give up the sex.
1: That means you got to give up the sex. That's hard.
4: You're going to explode.
0: How do y'all have sex and seen a roach crawling on the, like, okay, you straight, but you don't care about that roach on that wall while you smashing.
1: Because your ass
0: broke, you ain't got no money, but you done smashed and ooh.
1: Wow. Oh my God.
6: I don't know
0: whether to throw the shoe or stop or go over there and kill it.
1: You stupid.
6: It's on the other wall of. Yeah.
0: But then you got money, but you can't have sex. You can't do nothing. You got all this money. You're in a mansion.
4: Yeah.
0: And she's sitting on that fine as hell, and you can't do nothing.
4: You can do something.
0: Damn thing. She got a mailbox underwear on with a lock on it. She got her underwear look like a safe.
4: Yeah, she raised that little red flag on the mailbox.
0: Yeah, you can't clothes burn because you got one on too. You just got something in there where you can use the bathroom, but you can't touch us. You can't touch you.
1: What?
0: And y'all just in there holding hands, rich as hell, in love or whatever. And both of y'all got on a small Brinks truck underwear.
4: You can't
0: clothes burn or nothing. You can't do nothing.
5: Burn.
0: She's sitting over there, man, breasts talking about some pow, pow. It ain't a damn thing, all right?
4: We can
0: talk about that more. Alfredas, what is the latest with Soraya and Joey Badass?
5: Well, Ricky, you probably already know Soraya did hop on Instagram last week. We talked about it, to expose her ex-fiance, Joey Badass, what she called repeated infidelity. But now TMZ just caught up with her and has some questions, you know, about their relationship. Soraya was leaving Craig's in West Hollywood, and they asked her how things were going between she and Joey, and here's what she had to say.
7: I know you opened up about what happened between you and Joey. I mean, how are you doing after all that?
8: We're doing great.
7: Okay, I mean, any update? I mean, after you accused him of cheating, I mean, did he ever cop to it?
8: We're good. Just hoping for the best and grace and love. That's all.
7: Have you given the ring back? I mean, are you guys on speaking terms?
8: Yes, we just speak.
5: Okay, so Soraya's rep is like, hold up, when we say good, we don't mean good like that. She says the only communication between the two is about co-parenting their son. Now, as for the engagement ring, Soraya was not wearing it. She has already returned it.
0: Oh, okay. Yeah, keep it moving. Keep it co-parenting.
5: Yeah, yeah.
0: Wow. That's it. I mean, sometimes it just don't work out, but it's good if you can communicate and co-parent. You know what I'm saying? Without it being, without drama and mess or whatever. Yeah. Co-parenting, I am honored. I talked to my daughter's mom on yesterday for about an hour on FaceTime with my daughter, my oldest daughter, mom, that lives in Houston, and we're best friends to this day.
5: That's cool.
0: I mean, co-parenting has been great through some difficult times, but in order to have a friend, you have to be one, and ain't nothing like a good co-parent. And I like hanging out with my ex and her husband. You know what I'm saying? Spending time with them, and we co-parenting and co-grandparenting at the same time, and just one big happy family or whatever, because it ain't no drama. It ain't no issue. So that's what it's all about. It's all about the kids when you get older or whatever. You know, you don't have to stay in that space.
5: Right.
0: You know what I'm saying? All right, Chris Brown, is he not going to court? What's going on?
1: Well, Ricky, Chris Brown is basically telling the judge, I got places to be. He's asking the court to work around his very busy tour schedule with Usher. And here's what's going on. Brown is dealing with the $12.9 million judgment involving his former housekeeper, Maria Avila, who sued after being attacked by his dog. Now, there's a court proceeding where Brown is supposed to answer questions about his finances and how the judgment could be paid. But Chris says he just can't stop everything and show up. Well, his attorneys filed a motion saying his tour schedule makes it extremely difficult for him to appear in court. And he's got another argument, too. Brown says he lives in Nevada, and his lawyers are questioning whether California can force him to appear in a Los Angeles courtroom under these circumstances. Meanwhile, the other side wants answers about his assets and income as they try to collect the judgment. So the judge has to decide. Does Chris Brown really have a sorry I'm on tour excuse, or is he going to have to put down the microphone and show up in court?
0: You just have to do what you have to do sometimes. I recently had to go to court, and I knew that I was not going to make any flight that was going to get me to Virginia, and I just had to spend the money that I was making on the show to get to my show that night when I was in Norfolk, Virginia at the casino 2 weeks ago. Sometimes just got to do it. I spent all day in court and changed clothes on the plane. The money that I was going to make, spent it on the plane. Man, they don't be playing about those court dates.
1: Well, what happened to virtual? Can they do virtual?
0: No, they won't. And then, you know, judges in courts, they already don't like celebrities. They hate public figures. They think that you're bigger than the system.
1: That is true.
0: When you walk in that courtroom, everybody looking at you like, who do you think you are just for being there?
1: That is true.
0: And you're the plaintiff.
1: That is true.
0: The nerve of you to come in here asking for rights to your children.
1: They've already judged you.
0: Oh, absolutely. I'm talking about walking in there, but from the bailiff, the sheriff looking at you like, what you doing? Like, man, I'm talking about this bad. It's embarrassing to go to court. Even if you right, even if you the plaintiff, it's embarrassing to walk in a damn courtroom because all the attention is focused on you and why are you here, and you get treated like the defendant every time you go out. And I hate it. And I just hate it. And I can say that for most celebrities. We hate to go to court.
1: We do.
0: Because everybody's after something. Ain't nothing but a shakedown, what you can get or whatever, you know.
1: And what you got.
0: And what you got. So, yeah, that's crazy. So, I don't know.
1: You just got to keep them lifted in prayer, like Gary say.
0: Yeah, but then you probably can get those court dates moved. But, you know, in defense of the court, the judge's dockets be so heavy, it's hard to get a court date.
1: Right.
0: That's something that people don't understand. You just can't go to court. It's hard to get a court date. And then it's a difference between a hearing and a trial.
1: Right.
0: A hearing, they could get you in and out of there to set you up for the trial. But you're going to trial, you're going to be there all day.
1: And them judges
0: be having all those cases and hearings, and they try to get people to settle. And them judges be wanting to go home because that's a lot on the courts. But thank y'all for holding down the Tea Party. Coming up on What's Trending, man, the internet has upset parents everywhere.
5: That's right, Ricky, because who doesn't love dropping their kids off at grandma's? 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

0: All right, shout out to Patti LaBelle. Listen. All right, Alfredo, what you got coming up?
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4: All right, y'all, Ricky Smiley Morning Show. Grandparents or other family members are often the first first people that parents call when they need somebody to watch the kids. And for a lot of families, that's just what family do. But should they be expected to babysit for free?
5: Yeah, Ricky, because child care is expensive. And depending on where you live, parents can spend hundreds of dollars just a week just to keep their kids in child care. So if grandma or auntie or unk says bring them on over, that could be a huge financial relief. Now, according to stats, the average cost of child care in the U.S. ranges from about $13,000 to $15,000 per year, and that's about $250 to $340 per week for a single child, depending on the child's age and type of care you need.
4: So this morning we want to know, is free babysitting just a part of being a family, or should family members get paid when watching the kids? Brett, you got a baby. Yeah. What are your thoughts on that?
5: Thank God I have a beautiful mother and a great gam-gam to my baby, but I just try to take care of my mother as much as I can and give her any and everything she needs, because it is a huge blessing to have her. So I feel like whoever does help you, if you're not paying them something, you should definitely take good care of them as far as their needs, because it's a blessing, and people don't have that. So if you have that, cherish it and appreciate it.
6: Yeah.
4: Alfredis, what are your thoughts?
7: Oh, I feel the same way as Brad. When my mom comes over, we're getting our nails done. We're getting, we're doing the things. But
5: yeah.
7: My son, he's 12. He thinks my mom is his. So it's just, it don't even matter.
4: Oh, that's beautiful.
5: I love that.
7: He adores her.
5: Yes.
4: Man. When they, my God. I definitely understand that. But Brett, you know how we're about our grandparents.
5: Ooh.
4: Whatever. And then it's not like you don't love your mama, but it's just something about that grandmama, man.
5: Yes.
4: That
5: oh,
4: just
5: Jesus.
4: Goes straight to your soul spirit. What? Like she from heaven.
7: Right.
4: Like
5: Come on
4: you
5: now.
4: Love your mother, but your grandmother, man, is like an angel.
5: Ooh.
4: Yeah. The way her skin feels, the way she smells, the way she just is.
5: Yes.
4: That damn song that lady made about her grandmother, man, it wipes me out every time I hear it.
5: I had a praying grandmother. That one?
4: Not that one. Okay. Silver and gold neatly combed in place. There were four generations of love on her face. Man, I listen to that. I can't think of that jazz thing. She's a jazz artist.
7: I know. Y'all are so blessed, because I never met mine. I never met
4: You never met your grandma?
7: Never. Oh, they're all passed, yeah.
4: Alfredis, ain't that man? When your grandmama put your your head on her chest and rock you.
7: Yeah, it's a special relationship.
4: When she laid her head on your, oh my God. I had great grandmothers. My great grandmothers was my grandmothers. Mm-hmm. And then my mom, you know what I'm saying? So that my grandparents were like my mother and father. My mom and dad was like my brother and sister. Me, my mom and my dad, we all got a whooping together.
5: Okay.
1: Oh, man.
4: <Same, man. laughs> Special K, what are your thoughts on that? You got kids?
1: Oh, yeah, grandkids too. My wife kept my granddaughter before she started school. Yeah. And my daughter and her father, they paid her because she had to keep her all day long. Mm-hmm. But now if it's like a drop-off situation, mm-hmm. Hey, can you keep her? As long as you give us a notice.
5: Right.
1: Say, hey, can you keep her? Then, no, there ain't no charge.
5: Yeah.
1: I wouldn't charge for that.
4: Right. Mm-hmm. No charge.
1: No charge.
5: For the 9 months I've
6: because you love having them around. Now, once they get about 10 and 11, that's going to be a different story. That's when they get to that annoying age.
4: Right, right. Man, I need to see what your thoughts are. Get out of 866-9-RICKY, 866-9-RICKEY. Let's go to the phones. Good morning.
8: Good morning. This is Teresa in Nashville. I don't think so. I think you do. You feel like you want to do as a grandparent. You're not required to do anything. But I absolutely love spending time with my grandkids.
9: Spending time with the baby is enough for parents. I think that's valuable to spend time with a precious life like that, you know?
10: Hey, listen, my name is Glenn. I'm from Dallas. I have 11 grandkids, and there's no way that I would tell my sons and my daughters to say, hey, you want me to babysit? No, you got to pay me. No, I love spending time. I love spending time with my grandkids, and you don't get to spend as much time with them as you want. So you got to get them when you can, and they don't have to, you know, if I have time to do it, absolutely. They can come hang out with Pawpaw anytime they want.
11: My name is Jamie, and I'm from Akron, Ohio, and I feel like it depends. If you have a parent who is going above and beyond to accommodate the grandparents and not put them out, I don't think that that's necessary, but if you have a grandparent who may be struggling financially or you just know is doing more than what maybe they're even capable of, like physically, even financially, what does it hurt to help them out? It's, in a way, it's free childcare, and, you know, it would be nice to reciprocate all those years that your parents put into you. No, it's not tied to financials, but what does it hurt to maybe buy them dinner every so often if they won't accept money or, in your case, send them a check?
4: Yeah, I'm gonna start charging for Denver asking so many damn questions. I got a 3 of them. And I'd be like, hey,
6: $5.
4: I'm gonna answer all them questions because all the answers got more questions. Like she's like I feel like I'm on the stand when she comes. She start asking questions. We going up. Well, why? Well, I say, hey, you gotta do all the
6: She want to get an understanding, dog.
4: She want an understanding on the understanding.
7: Right.
4: She needs an understanding on the understanding. It'd be too much. I'm trying to cook. You finna make me burn up some spaghetti meat. Don't do that. All right. 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
30: You know who I can't stand? 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Now he's on TV. I turned on the TV. I seen a commercial on my TV. He got billboards up everywhere. You can't get away from him. He on the sides of buses. He's everywhere. Now he's sponsoring stuff, you seen it coming down the timeline, can't get away from him, we get it. Then the guy on the radio, I really hate him, his voice is irritating, it drives me crazy. I be driving, I be trying to snatch the radio out the car when he come on, he irritates me. Then my kids, he got my kids in it, my kids walking around talking about they gonna bite me. Then my dog, looking at him funny like, I'm ready to get rid of you too, get away from me. Please deliver this message to Top Dog. Tell him whatever point you was trying to prove, you proved it. If you get into an accident, that's who you call. Top Dog Law.
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0: All right, y'all, though, Lemon and Cash Money Records are going on tour together, and we've got your chance to win some cash money and a flyaway to see the concert live in Florida.
1: So here's the deal. We'll play a snippet of either a Cash Money or a No Limit record song. 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
0: All right, let's see who can get today's lyrics. Rick's Smiley Morning Show, who is this?
2: This is Sterling.
0: What's your name again?
2: Sterling.
0: Sterling, what up, Sterling? Where you calling from?
2: I'm out of Tallahassee. What's going on?
0: Tallahassee, what up, man? You went to fam? You went to fam, or you just go to the games?
2: No, I just go to the game. My daughter graduated from fam.
0: I know that's right now. That's a real question right there. Did you go to fam, or did you just go to the? We just go to the game, baby. Hey, man, listen, man. We're happy to have you this morning. We're about to play Finish the Lyric. Are you ready?
2: Yes, sir.
0: All right, hear your song.

0: Shawty wanna thug. Bottles in the club.
1: Come on,
2: hey.
1: Hey, there you go, dog. You got it, dog. No, hey, boy, you got it, boy.
2: Congratulations, Sterling. 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
0: Bottles in the club.
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1: 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Tallahassee, what up? 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
13: Inbound on 290 at Spencer. An accident has you backed up to FM 1960. There's a 45-minute delay. And then there's a wreck on the eastbound side of the North Loop near Jensen. This blocks the left lane, causing a 20-minute delay from Irvington. 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

0: minutes after the hour.
1: I got what you need 12 minutes after the hour, ladies. You're on the ninth time with the Rick Smile in the Morning Show, baby. I got what you need.
2: Tell them, dog.
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2: Yes, sir. Hold that ass, dog.
1: Call me on the telephone, 866-9-R-I-C-K-E-Y.
3: Talk to him, dog.
1: Call me now, ladies. At home alone, baby.
3: Oh, my God.
1: I got what you need. You heard me. I got some gorilla pills. Gorilla pills from the gas station.
2: Oh, yeah. Oh,
1: and a Red Bull. No. You need to get on over here. Bring some greens.
3: Okay, you're going to have a heart attack.
1: Down all night long.
3: Oh, my God.
1: Brought to you by Cool Water.
3: Not you whispered it.
1: Show your ride.
3: Oh, my God.
1: Tell your mama to call.
2: Mama.
1: Take both of y'all down. Take both of y'all.
3: That's gross. That's gross. That's so disgusting.
0: Well, that's how them night shows back in the day, boy. Your grandma be in there listening to the radio. That's how they, your grandma used to love something like that. Yeah, listen to the, what his name in Dallas?
2: Rudy V.
0: Come on,
2: boy. The greatest.
0: Boy, nothing like Rudy V, boy. You in Dallas, you listen to Rudy V at night.
2: It's over.
0: Boy, look at him. Oh, yeah, them old ladies on lock.
2: Don't listen to Rudy V. Watch your girl in the car.
0: Oh, no. Rudy V, boy, go to their soul. Brad, what you want to ask me? You talking about something.
3: Well, you know what? It's been something that's bothering me and been on my heart, really, and it's affecting
0: you really going to do this on the show?
3: Affecting my spirit. So I get myself together. And it's actually been affecting the pits of my stomach. Oh. And
0: with me?
3: Yeah, with you, bro. I'm sick and tired of it, and I don't understand why you do this. So
0: what you mean?
3: Why do you do things you do sometimes?
0: I'd be trying to do right now.
3: No, I can't say you be trying to do right all the time. You might do right by you, but I don't know if you do right by me and us up here. Listen, I gotta know one thing.
0: Yeah.
3: When is you gonna cook for us?
2: For real,
0: Brad? I bought. Wait a minute! I know you
3: are affecting the pits of my stomach.
0: I'm thinking your ass finna sit up here and say something.
3: Listen,
0: and you sit up here talking about
3: this is affecting Brad, me. Okay, you gotta post all these pictures, all this food and stuff. And
0: it's true. I took some oxtails across 4 state lines. Dude, I don't even know.
3: How long ago was that though? It's been too long.
0: Brad, so I bought oxtails all the way up to Cincinnati.
3: That was months ago.
0: Yeah. Well, what it y'all want? Cool. Y'all be sitting up here. What y'all, Beyonce, what do y'all, Tutu, what y'all want?
4: Ooh, I want some dumplings.
5: I want dumplings.
2: I want the Salisbury steak.
0: Dog. Okay, let me talk about chicken and dumplings right quick. I got to wait till it cooled down. It's too hot to cook chicken and dumplings.
3: It ain't never too hot. Why?
0: It get the house too hot because you got to stay there and stir. You got to take two baths.
3: You got AC? You got AC.
0: No, the AC don't
5: some
0: work.
5: Some macaroni and greens.
3: Man, listen.
2: Can we talk about the Salisbury steak, dog?
0: Oh, I got some. I went yesterday and had the man to cook me up some Salisbury steak. I'm going to do that today. With some gravy. I'll make a video of some gravy and onions.
3: See, that's the problem. Are you making
0: mashed,
3: a video?
0: Mashed potatoes.
2: Oh, man.
3: And, video
0: some,
3: is the
0: some
3: problem.
0: String beans. I'm going to get some damn string beans, put it in some butter and some chicken broth and some smoked paprika and some seasoning.
3: You doing it again.
0: And then y'all know what I be doing with my cornbread.
3: I make
0: the cornbread with buttermilk. But I put the Holy Trinity in my cornbread. I do sauteed butter, put the Holy Trinity. Everybody know what that is. That's celery, pepper, and onions, and sauteed in some butter, and pour that over in your cornbread mix to give your cornbread a little kick with a tablespoon full of sugar. Yeah. Oh my God. Holy Trinity in cornbread. If you like a hush puppy, hush puppy ain't nothing but cornbread balls with onions in it.
2: Yeah. Be careful. Right.
0: That's all it is. But you put some Holy Trinity if you want to give your cornbread a little bit more flavor or whatever. Go ahead and put the Holy Trinity. You can buy it at Publix. Already chopped up. You ain't got to sit there and chop all that stuff no more. You can go and get it. But put that in your little cornbread mix and then pour the butter and stuff in there. And man, that cornbread gonna be hitting. That's
3: yeah. I know what them videos. Cornbread balls could go in.
2: What?
0: What?
3: In your mouth.
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3: 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Y'all front page right here at Freitas. 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

0: Ricky, it's Thursday, September 3rd. Here's what's going on in the news. The NAACP wants answers about the Justice Department's plan to monitor polling places this November. The DOJ reportedly plans to send more than 1,000 federal workers to watch for possible voter fraud. So the NAACP filed a Freedom of Information Act request asking where they're going, how they're going to be trained, and how they're going to follow state election laws. Now, the timing also has folks side-eyeing North Texas because Tarrant County just cut 92 election day locations, including one at our alma mater, UTA. A recent analysis found that the highest poverty zip codes could lose about 41% of their sites, compared with only 15% in the wealthiest areas. County leaders call it efficiency, but when poorer communities lose sites at nearly three times the rate, people have questions. They want to know who's watching the polls and who's watching the watchers. A federal judge is once again telling President Trump, The judge has blocked his latest attempt to restrict birthright citizenship after Trump signed another executive order that would deny automatic citizenship to some babies born in America to non-citizen parents. Now, his first attempt was already blocked, and this time a Maryland judge basically said, no, sir, you cannot use a presidential order to undo a constitutional right. She also criticized the administration for even trying to get around protections guaranteed by the 14th Amendment. Stay tuned. This legal fight is probably far from over. And if you're hitting the road or catching a flight for Labor Day, just know you're going to have a lot of company, especially if you go today. Airports and highways are expected to be slammed because today is projected to be the holiday's biggest travel day. And sorry, a massive new oil investment in South America probably won't help your wallet anytime soon. Chevron plans to invest more than $7 billion in Venezuela over the next 5 years, but don't start celebrating at the gas station just yet. That extra oil is going to take years to hit the market, so it won't be saving anybody at the pump during today's getaway. For info on these stories and more, go to RickySmileyMorningShow.com. Now, here's a look at sports.
1: Rock T, the sports genius, is in the building.
2: Yeah, man, the NBA has punished the LA Clippers for violating salary cap rules involving their star player, Kawhi Leonard. Lost five future first-round draft picks. They've been fined $30 million, and their owner has been suspended for 1 year. That's pretty harsh right there, man. So the Clippers are still saying we're innocent, we didn't do nothing wrong, but we're going to see what happens, man. We'll keep you followed on that one. The interview and the conversation that everyone has been waiting for has finally happened. Stephen A. Smith accepted the former ESPN female sports analyst Jemele Hill and Kerry Champion's invitation to sit down and discuss their differences over the years, and when I tell you, it got heated quick.
3: I didn't like the idea of you acting like you plucked me out of obscurity and ignoring all of the hard work that I put to get into that point.
4: You also said you were embarrassed that you voted for Kamala
5: Harris.
4: Because of
5: the lies that they admitted. You wanted the job for Sports Center. You wanted to come back?
3: That is not true, Stephen A. I know you lying. That is not true. We are disagreeing right now.
5: Then we'll disagree.
3: Because let me tell you.
5: I don't lie.
3: I never caught, neither do I, my friend.
5: I don't lie.
3: But I've caught you in a few.
5: Here's what I would say about you, Kerry. I apologize for ever making you feel like you couldn't talk to me. Jemele Hill, I have been upset at you for years that you're gone. We needed you at ESPN. We needed you on camera in this business.
2: Let me tell you something, man. This is a three-hour interview. You guys go check it out, man. Flagrant and Funny podcast. It really needed to happen.
6: No. Who is that on Stephen A. Smith podcast?
2: No, that was on Flagrant and Funny podcast. That's on Kerry Champion's podcast with Jemele Hill.
6: I'm fine, sir. But they need to.
2: It was a great
6: conversation. It was a great conversation. Absolutely.
2: Yes, indeed, man. So follow me on social media at Rock T. Holla, and we can talk more about it. Brad got the hot spot right now.
7: Hot spot.
8: Drop it like it's hot. Drop it like it's hot.
9: So hot and
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12: It's the BRAT.
6: All right, y'all, about that time for the hot spot. 28 before the top of the hour. What up, Brett?
13: What up, Ricky? Good morning, everybody. I'm your girl, Brad Tat, and this is the hot spot, but we bring you music, movies, and more, so let's get on off into it. Well, y'all, Colin Kaepernick is responding to Jay-Z after Hove brought him up doing a freestyle at Yankee Stadium this summer. And during that freestyle, he said they run out of characters, had to bring back up Cap again, but he took a check. I ain't even mad at him. Along with that check, you got to sign a non-disparagement. I'm the one they can't control. Y'all better be glad it's him. I could have said it in a rap style, but I wanted y'all to really understand what I was saying. Anyway, Colin Kaepernick has denied that he ever signed a non-disparagement agreement with the NFL, and he's also featured in an upcoming interview that will air on NBC on Labor Day. Kaep is expected to talk about Jay-Z's partnership with the NFL during that interview. Jay and Kaep also disagree about Target. Jay partnered exclusively with Target on his latest projects. Colin Kaepernick says he will not be selling his upcoming book, The Perilous Fight, at Target stores. So what y'all think about that?
7: Yeah, Kaepernick pulled his children's books out of Target as well.
0: I just, who's telling the truth? Is it Jay or is it Cap? Like, he's saying, I didn't sign anything. I didn't take a, is he saying he didn't take a check?
7: That's the part that confuses me. Yeah. Like, they did have a settlement. They agreed that he wouldn't bash the league. But he also, Cap has always said that I haven't signed anything to kind of keep my mouth shut about nothing. Kind of like a gag order.
13: But if Jay put it in his rhymes, Jay must know something from somewhere because he's involved in the NFL too. So I guess we'll see what Cap has to say on this NBC interview on Labor Day. So I will be watching. All right, y'all, last but not least, the Trump administration has a new business competition show. And guess who one of the celebrity judges is?
6: Who? You.
13: Nicki Minaj.
6: Oh, wow.
13: Yes, y'all, Nicki has signed on to be the judge to the Small Business Administration's $1 million pitch competition coming up on September 18th in Washington, D.C., where five entrepreneurs will compete for their share of $1 million. Nicki celebrated the announcement on X, saying this is a major, major key. So looking forward to this. Imagine being a part of the Trump administration's initiative to support small businesses. Let's go.
6: Man. Okay.
0: You better ask Omarosa about that.
7: Yeah, it's a scam involved in it somewhere. Trust me.
13: Well, I'm definitely interested in watching the show to see what it's going to be about and how it's going to be. Because, you know, that's his thing. He a TV person.
0: Oh, that is his thing. He is
13: his show did.
7: But everything he puts together, always there's on the other side of it, there's always some shenanigans. There's always something that's shady on the other side of everything he puts together, if you look at it.
13: Yeah, well.
7: But good for her.
13: We'll just watch and see. Congratulations to Nicki Minaj. If you miss any part of the show, make sure you check it out on the Ricky Smiley Morning Show podcast, available wherever you get your podcasts. And you could catch me on all my social media at SoSoBrat. Coming up, y'all, we got Dwight Stone with the Praise Mixdown. The time now is 25 minutes before the top of the hour. It's the Ricky Smiley Morning Show.

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16: This is the Daily Play with Joy Taylor. Las Vegas announced Wednesday that Kirk Cousins will start week one, not first overall pick Fernando Mendoza. New head coach Clint Kubiak's decision has always seemed inevitable. Cousins began training camp as Las Vegas's QB1 and has taken a majority of the starting reps. And with Tom Brady in the building, the Raiders are starting to feel like a team that both has a plan and has the ability to execute it. Since the then Oakland Raiders got blown out by the Bucks in Super Bowl 37, the Raiders have the second worst record in the league at 131-242. That's a 35% win rate since George W. Bush's first term. So it would be great for the NFL, especially as the league tries to go international, for the Raiders to come back online as a real football team opposed to just a cool brand. 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
1: Girl, I'm about to get my gospel workout on. I love me some gospel music in the morning.
0: 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It's the Ricky Smiley Praise Break. Smiley Praise
2: 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Well, the truth can change you. What will truth do to you?
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0: 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What's up?
1: Good morning. I was calling to see, will you be giving away any Cash Money tickets?
0: Yes, I do. Cash Money No Limit Tour featuring Birdman, Master P, and Juvenile Friday, September 11th at the Toyota Center. So it's a two-parter. What you're going to have to do is listen and write down all the songs in the Candy Crush battle between DeBarge and Atlantic Star going down at 11 o'clock. And then when you hear Ali Sadiq say this.
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This one on your Slow Jam tape back in the day. Really, what was you doing? Did you even have a tape at all? The Three Tonys on Magic 102.1 where R&B lives. Lay your head on my pillow. Coming up, I got a song from an artist. It blew up. It became number one. And some people think, man, you got to be sick and tired of this song. But they're like, nope, I wrote it because I like to dance to it. And I'm going to sing it till I'm out of here. Get that song coming up for you in 10 minutes right now. Houston's own Al B. Sure. I know what you're thinking, but he's from New York. Nope, he lives here now, baby. He is one of us. When you got a 713 area code, you're out. Night and day right now, Magic 102.1 where R&B lives.

0: Olivia Dean, the man I need on Magic 102.1, where R&B lives. Olivia, do you ever get tired of singing this song?
1: It's funny. I feel like maybe people would expect me to say that I'm like sick of it, but I love that song. And I wrote it because I wanted to have something that I could dance to and that would make me feel empowered and make me feel like, yeah, come be the man I need. But also, I know you can be the man I need. So it's like, it works in so many ways. It's encouraging, but also self-empowered. And I love singing it. So I still love singing it. And I'll probably be singing it for the rest of my life. And I think that's kind of beautiful.
0: 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Like this Fortunate Right Now by Maxwell on Magic 102.1, where R&B lives.

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Rob G, the General, right here. I got a song coming up from artists. They said, man, if social media was out during one of my hardest times, when I made one of my hardest albums, I might not even be here no more. Thank God that didn't happen. Got a song from that artist coming up for you in 10 minutes right now. Drew Hill, We Not Making Love No More on Magic 102.1, where R&B lives.

0: The artist is Mary J. Blige. The song is Mary Jane All Night Long. The album, My Life. So Magic 102.1, where R&B lives. Rob G, the General, in for the sweet talker, Candy Eastman. Mary, do you feel like, because that album was a dark time for you, and you bared your soul on that album, would it have been harder to deal with everything that you were going through emotionally if there was internet and social media back in 1994?
1: 1,000,000%. If we had social media in 1994, I probably wouldn't have a career. I'd be finished. I probably would have actually checked out.
0: Well, they say timing is everything, and thank God that time didn't come and you're still around, because we always love our queen of hip hop soul, Mary J. Blige. Coming up, I got a song from an artist who was solo. Then he replaced the Bad Boy in a major group and went solo again. And no, I'm not talking about Johnny Gill and New Edition. You'll find out who it is in 6 minutes on Magic 102.1, where R&B lives.
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bad boy Bobby Brown was replaced by Johnny Gill in New Edition. Dennis Edwards replaced bad boy David Ruffin as the front man of the Temptations. There's something special about today, Dennis. What is it about today that you remember? It was a

I can see how you would never forget that date. Let's get in some Tamia right now, man. We love her line dances, but we also love her slow songs. Officially missing you right now on Magic 102.1, where R&B lives.

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1: Good morning. I was calling to see will you be giving away any cash money tickets.
0: As a matter of fact, I will. They're coming to town September 11th. Cash Money and No Limit Tour featuring Birdman, Master P, Juvenile, and special guest Boosie. I'll tell you how you can win those coming up during the Candy Crush battle.
1: Okay. Well, why you just can't tell me now?
0: Well, you know what? All right. I am going to tell you right now. Listen to the Candy Crush battle coming up at 11 o'clock between Atlantic Star and DeBarge. Write down all the songs in the battle, and then when you hear Ali Sadiq say this.
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0: When you hear Ali Sadiq say that, be calling number 973-621-1021. Give me all the songs you heard in the Candy Crush battle. And I will hook you up with those tickets to go check out the Cash Money versus No Limit Tour. 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

0: you have to be surgically repaired to hit that note that El DeBarge hit at the end of this song. I'm just saying. Smash 102.1, where R&B lives. I hope you're writing all the songs down in the Candy Crush battle between Atlantic Star and DeBarge, so you can get an opportunity to win those Cash Money versus No Limit Tour tickets. Who you rolling with in the battle?
1: I'm going with both of them.
0: Don't be that way. Give me one. Pick a side. Sing a song. Let me know something.
1: Girl, you are to me all that a woman should be, and I dedicate my life to you always.
0: I will come in and harmonize with you, but ain't nobody pay to hear me sing, or you for that matter. So let's let the professionals do it. One of the greatest wedding songs of all times, Atlantic Star, always on Magic 102.1, where R&B lives.

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0: 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Rob G, the General, and for the sweet talker, Candy Eastman, inside the Candy Crush battle, Atlantic Star versus DeBarge. I hope you're writing all the songs down, and your cue to call will be when you hear Ali Sadiq saying he's inside the candy store with me and Candy Eastman. One of my good friends is on the line, Reverend Spice. Who are you rolling with today?
1: Well, if it was Switch, I would say Switch, but I might have to go with it. I don't know. Ooh, that's hard. I like Atlantic Star a lot because I'm a little older, but DeBarge, ooh, that's hard. You said make it quick, didn't you?
0: Well, I was trying to let you get your thoughts formulated, but if you could, you know, step it up a little bit, that'd be very helpful.
1: You know what? I'm going to go with DeBarge. I'm going to go with DeBarge.
0: Thank you, sis. I appreciate you being definitive. And while you're writing all the songs down in the Candy Crush battle, help me decide what to do in the mix. Class of 1980 or class of 1990? Vote right now, 713-621-1021. 1980, Gap Band, Jackson's, SOS Band, or 1990, LL Cool J, Keith Sweat, and In Vogue. What year are you going to choose? 713-621-1021. 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

0: Smash 102.1, where R&B lives. The Candy Crush battle is going down, and we're also voting on the class reunion mix at 12 o'clock. Who are you going to roll with, Atlantic Starr and DeBarge, or in the mix, do you want to do 1980 or the class of 1990?
1: Oh, I am between, so I'm going to go with 80, and I'm going to go with 90, but my vote, I'm going for DeBarge. Hands down.
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2: Good morning. I just want to cast my vote for the mix. I would love the 1980s.
0: Why 1980s?
2: Because I'm close to the 1980s. I'm a 1973 baby, and I love Gap Band, SOS. I like old school. I don't want LL Cool J and all them.
0: Okay. All right. I got you.
2: Thank you.
0: Thank you. Magic 102, hello.
3: Hi.
0: Hey.
3: Okay. I'm calling the vote. I'm going with DeBarge and then the class of 1980.
0: All right. Well, it seems like DeBarge took this in an overwhelming way. And it looks like 1980 is knocking out 1990 in the class reunion mix. This is why your one vote matters. Call up right now, 713-621-1021. Let me know what you want to do coming up at 12 o'clock. 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
1: You know, we're all human, and you know, we're all sexual beings too, so it's lovemaking is just a part of it, and lovemaking is what I do. You know?

0: 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Rob G the General in for the sweet talker, Candy Eastman. The Candy Happy Hour mix is coming up at 12 o'clock. And I'm trying to decide, man, for Throwback Thursday, should we do Class of 1980 or the Class of 1990?
1: Hello, I'm voting for the 1980 class reunion class.
0: Why are you rolling with 1980?
1: That's my graduation year.
0: All right, I appreciate you. Who you rolling with, 1980 or 1990?
1: 1990.
0: 1990? Why 1990? What was going on with you then?
1: Oh, because I was having a good time in 1990.
0: Sound like somebody was over there at Oasis, and I'm going to leave it at that. All right.
1: Bone shakers, and you know.
0: It also sound like you were over there messing with Horseman, but I'm going to leave that alone. All right.
1: Yeah, please do. You wrong for that.
0: You wrong for that. Sound like you're on West Park right now. Magic 102, hello.
1: Yes, I want to vote for the class of 1980.
0: Why 1980? What was going on with you then?
1: Hey, I graduated in 1980 from Eisenhower High School.
0: Well, you know what? Seems like your vote took it over the top. The class of 1980 it is. We will start off with them in the class reunion mix coming up at 12 o'clock.
1: All right, thank you.
0: You're welcome. 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
5: This is the Daily Play with Joy Taylor. Las Vegas announced Wednesday that Kirk Cousins will start week one, not first overall pick Fernando Mendoza. New head coach Clint Kubiak's decision has always seemed inevitable. Cousins began training camp as Las Vegas's QB1 and has taken a majority of the starting reps. And with Tom Brady in the building, the Raiders are starting to feel like a team that both has a plan and has the ability to execute it. Since the then Oakland Raiders got blown out by the Bucks in Super Bowl 37, the Raiders have the second worst record in the league at 131-242. That's a 35% win rate since George W. Bush's first term. 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

Yo, people, this is Ali Sadiq, and you are listening to Magic 102.1. It is Candy Eastman, the only candy that your mother want to have, along with Rob G, the General.

0: That is one of my all-time favorites right there. I still remember my uncle jamming that song, and he was kind of blowing it a little big, but that's another story. Smash 102.1, where R&B lives. We are doing it up right now for the class of 1980 in the Candy Happy Hour mix, but I got to get a winner for these tickets to go check out the Cash Money versus No Limit Tour. Grace, give me all the songs you heard in the Candy Crush battle between Atlantic Star and The Barge.
1: Okay, 1, Touch a Four-Leaf Clover. 2, I Like It. 3, Always. 4, Love Me in a Special Way. 5, Am I Dreaming? And 6, All This Love.
0: Congratulations, Grace. You did it. You knocked down all 6 songs in the Candy Crush battle, and I'm going to hook you up with tickets to go check out the No Limit versus Cash Money Tour happening Friday, September 11th at the Toyota Center.
1: Woo!
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0: chilling with Rob G and the mix, baby. Scratching, spinning, mixing it up. Me and Rob, you in the middle of it too.
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0: It's the class reunion mix of 1980 on Magic 102.1. Big Charlie, was you driving a Camaro with T-tops back then?
1: I did not, but I graduated from high school.
0: What was your favorite song?
1: It might not have been that year, but it was jamming the Ring My Bell.
0: That just missed the cut because that was 1979. But were you jamming any Prince?
1: I did like the Prince.
0: Well, let's rock that right now, baby. 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

0: Wrapping up the class reunion mix on this Throwback Thursday, the class of 1980 on Magic 102.1, where R&B lives. What's going on?
1: Yeah, what's up, Raji?
0: What's happening?
1: We're rolling with 1990. 94 ain't my type of height.
0: Let me tell you something. When you said it, I automatically had on a rayon shirt in my head, a high top fade, and some patent leather shoes from Oak Tree.
1: That was the year.
0: I was going to let 1980 have this entire hour to mix. But you know what? I'm going to go ahead and bless 1990 coming up next in 6 minutes, all right?
1: Yeah, that was good, man. House Party, Key in the Play, Over the Scene, Poison, BBD. Yeah, that 1999, that 1990 went hard.
0: All right, man, you ain't got to convince me no more. Class of 1990, your time to shine is coming up next. But let me tell you a little something about Magic Under the Stars happening Saturday, October 24th at the Cynthia Woods. Listen up.
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1: This is Reality Radio. The reality is, every generation experiences a technology powerful enough to change society. Transistor radios were replaced by boomboxes. 8-track tapes were replaced by cassettes, cassettes by discs. Landlines were replaced by cell phones. Television was replaced by cable, then satellite. Now everybody is streaming. However, this generation will inherit the first technology that can imitate thought itself. And all of us must decide how we will embrace artificial intelligence. AI is the first technology that will require us to set moral parameters for its usage. We must now decide what AI should be allowed and what should be prohibited. We must decide what happens to creativity, labor, truth, privacy, empathy, and democracy, and who will benefit. What will we require to remain uniquely human?
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0: Rob G, the General, in for the sweet talk of Candy Eastman inside the Candy Happy Hour mix, taking you back to 1990 when gas prices were just $1.22 a gallon. That is reason enough alone for 1990 to be one of your favorite years. But why is it for you?
1: Oh, because I was having a good time in 1990.
0: Sound like somebody was over there at Oasis, and I'm going to leave it at that. All right.
1: Bone shakers, and you know.
0: It also sounds like you're already messing with Horseman, but I'm going to leave that alone. All right.
1: Yeah, please do. You're wrong for that.

0: 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What's up?
1: Man, you are jamming. You're doing my dad's favorite. Woo! I'm just rocking in this SUV looking crazy, but I don't care. I was having a bad day, but you just made it wonderful. So thank you so much.
0: I appreciate you, man. Hope you enjoyed the mix, my dear.
1: I am. Thank you.
0: You're very welcome.
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2: Hey, Rob D, how are you?
0: I'm good. What's up?
2: I'm calling to see if you could possibly put some Luke in the mix.
0: Ooh, see, you trying to, see, I mentioned Horseman. I said something about Horseman, and now y'all in y'all little feelings.
2: Come on now, so you with the 90s now. You traveling down my lane now. Put you, that Luke, Hammer keep coming.
0: You trying to get me in trouble. I just got my job back.
2: You know I don't want to do that. I love you too much. I'm not trying to do that. Anybody listening? Rob G deserve to be there. I'm not trying to make you lose your job.
0: All right. Thank you, baby.
2: You're welcome.
0: Bye. 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
1: You know who I can't stand? I can't stand Top Dog. Every time I turn on the radio, I hear him. Now he's on TV. I turned on the TV. I seen a commercial on my TV. He got billboards up everywhere. You can't get away from him. He on the sides of buses. He's everywhere. Now he's sponsoring stuff. You seen it coming down the timeline. Can't get away from him. We get it. Then the guy on the radio, I really hate him. His voice is irritating. It drives me crazy. I be driving. I be trying to snatch the radio out the car when he come on. He irritates me. Then my kids. He got my kids in it. My kids walking around talking about they gonna bite me. Then my dog. Looking at him funny like, I'm ready to get rid of you too. Get away from me. Please deliver this message to Top Dog. Tell him whatever point you was trying to prove, you proved it. If you get into an accident, that's who you call. Top Dog Law.
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0: 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And we're going to be celebrating one of H-Town's favorite women. I'm talking about none other than the Queen Bee, Beyonce Giselle Knowles Carter. 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

0: 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Hello.
1: Hey, am I the winner?
0: Am I the winner? What makes you think that?
1: Because y'all just played the...
0: Talking about good and bad hair. See if I care. Good and bad hair.
1: Yes.
0: Well, I hope you got some good hair. And if you don't, you'll get some at the Trailblazers and Trendsetting Hair Show and Beauty Expo. 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
0: All right, what we got going on the big show, man, for the Deadly Dilemma?
1: Young lady has said something like this, Rob. She said that women only make rules for men that they don't like. We must discuss. Not only that, major Magic Under the Stars announcement happening at 5 o'clock.
0: What?
1: Major Magic Under the Stars announcement happening at 5 o'clock. Make sure you're tuned in. Well, tune into the whole show. I need ratings and, you know, I need you. I need you bad. But for sure, 5 o'clock, be there.
0: Well, you know, they need to be there for sure at 4:08 for Mad Black Trivia. What you giving away for that?
1: I know they're going to be there for that. I got them Cash Money, No Limit Tour tickets. So, if there's not any time, I know that time they're going to be there.
0: Hat is up next, man. Keep it locked. 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

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Plus, of course, I got your Cash Money No Limit tickets. I'll tell you how you can score those tickets coming up at 2:20. And you can hit your

0: Or the Jodeci brothers or the Haley brothers. I think it depend on your age group. That's what I think it depends on. It's not a debate for today. That's not our daily dilemma on Magic 102.1 today. It's not a dilemma. It was just a thought I threw out there for just a slight second. I like both of them, though. I feel like I crossed both generations, decades, if you will. Love the Bobby, love the KC and JoJo, though, okay? That's me on that. All right, I want to give you an opportunity to score some tickets today. Cash Money No Limit Tour featuring Birdman, Master B, Juvie, special guest Little Boosie and Mo. Friday, September 11th, Toyota Center. What do you need to do to get those tickets? You got to play Mad Black Trivia. Correctly answer 5 Black History questions. And if you can do it in 60 seconds, those tickets will be yours. Sounds easy enough? Cool. Now, a young lady by the name of Kelly Yancey. She has the Kelly Kel show on Instagram. Might be a show too, but I've always just seen her on Instagram. And she said, women only make rules for men that they don't like. Is that true, ladies? You only make rules? Well, let me let you hear. Should I let you? You know what? I'm going to let you hear right now. I'm going to let you hear right now. Here is what she said.
1: Fellas, only make rules for niggas they don't like. You ever notice a bitch got a whole list of boundaries and standards for a nigga she don't like? Like, oh, I don't want you texting or calling that late. Oh, you gotta take me to this specific place. Oh, I don't do that. Oh, I don't sleep with men that aren't exclusive with me. Oh, if you're not doing this for me, I'm not doing that. Let it come to a nigga that she do like. Not it. Flexible, not a rules is bendable. You start making exceptions. You start saying what you would normally wouldn't money do. Normally, bitch. What about never? What about never? What about that you told that you ain't like you would never do? That you do it for the you do.
0: So she says there are exceptions to your rules that y'all make. And I just want to know if it's true or not. I'll let you know. I put up an Instagram poll about it and everything. I'll let you know what the numbers are, but I want to hear from you right now. Is that true, ladies? Is that really true? You make these rules, you talk about it, you be all bold with it, and then you get that guy, and all of a sudden, you have broken your rules. 713-621-1021. That, there is your daily dilemma on Magic 102.1.
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And ladies, are your dating rules really rules? Or do they only apply to men you don't like that much? Let's talk about on Magic 1.

0: Today's Daily Dilemma, this young lady says, you ladies are just fronting. Kelly Yancey is her name. Saw it on Instagram. She goes by the Kelly Kale Show on Instagram. She says women only make rules for men they don't like. In other words, if a woman really likes a man, she may relax her dating rules. How quickly she responds when she... You know what? Let me just play a clip from her straight off of Instagram so you can hear it for yourself, how she broke it down.
1: Fellas, only make rules for they don't like. You ever notice she got a whole list of boundaries and standards for that she don't like? Like, oh, I don't want you texting or calling that late. Oh, you gotta take me to this specific place. Oh, I don't do that. Oh, I don't sleep with men that aren't exclusive with me. Oh, if you're not doing this for me, I'm not doing that. Let it come to a that she do like. Not it. Flexible, not a rules is bendable. You start making exceptions. You start saying what you would normally wouldn't do. Normally, bitch. What about never? What about that you told that you ain't like you would never do? That you doing for the you do?
0: All right, look, don't get mad at me. That's what she says. I'm just trying to confirm nor or deny from you all at 713-621-1021. By the way, on the Magic 102.1 poll, 88% of you had agreed with what Miss Yancey had to say. So, ladies, have you ever broken one of your dating rules because you really like that man? Fellas, did a woman rules ever make you realize she simply wasn't interested in you in the first place? Have you been there? So that's my question, ladies. And men, please be a part of this. Are your dating rules changeable just depending on the man? 713-621-1021. Yes, ma'am, go ahead.
2: What about the pretty men? We have rules for them, too. What about those that cross boundaries? We have rules for those, too.
0: You agreeing with her? There are rules?
2: I'm disagreeing because we're going to set rules and standards and boundaries regardless. Rather you pretty, rather you disabled, rather what type of person you are, we're going to set rules for any man or any human being for that matter. So I disagree with what she's saying.
0: Okay, baby girl says she disagreed. Lorenzo.
3: Man, I was having that discussion the other day, man, about that type of stuff like that. Man, that lady don't like you. She put all the restrictions on you. You can't come to my house before 10 o'clock. You can't call me at 3 p.m. You can't look me up on social media. Yeah, she hiding something. She cheating. She doing something she don't want you to find out. Hey, I even did it myself. I put restrictions on women. I got a sign on my door at home. After 10 o'clock, no company. After 10 o'clock, no company if you ain't doing the whooping.
0: Oh, Lord.
3: If you ain't doing the whooping, you got to leave at 9:59. That's the rule. If she ain't staying out at 10 o'clock, she ain't my woman. 9:59, you got to be packing. Rain, sleet, or snow. You better have your boat if it's raining. You better have some sleds when it's snowing. And some sleet, you better have an umbrella.
0: Wow. Okay, Lorenzo. All right, ladies. Are your dating rules really rules? Or do they just apply per man? 713-621-1021. That's our dilemma today on Magic 102.1. 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
10: You know who I can't stand? I can't stand Top Dog. Every time I turn on the radio, I hear him. Now he's on TV. I turned on the TV. I seen a commercial on my TV. He got billboards up everywhere. You can't get away from him. He on the sides of buses. He's everywhere. Now he's sponsoring stuff. You seen it coming down the timeline. Can't get away from him. We get it. Then the guy on the radio. I really hate him. His voice is irritating. It drives me crazy. I be driving. I be trying to snatch the radio out the car when he come on. He irritates me. Then my kids. He got my kids in it. My kids walking around talking about they gonna bite me. Then my dog. Looking at him funny like, I'm ready to get rid of you too. Get away from me. Please.

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1: And the dilemma today is from Kelly Yancey on Instagram. She goes by The Kelly Kale Show. And she has a particular opinion about some of you ladies and your rules. In a nutshell,
2: fellas, only make rules for niggas they don't like.
1: I'm just trying to find out from y'all if that's true or not true. Yes, ma'am.
3: Yes, I have something to say about the young lady that said women got different standards for different men.
1: Okay, hold that thought. 320, I'll let you say what you got to say. Kelly Yancey, I'll play back her viral clip, and I'll even give you the surprising, at least to me, Magic 102.1 poll results on this. And Houston Zone is celebrating a birthday on this Friday, and Bar 5015 is celebrating the 20th anniversary of the B-Day album tomorrow, 6 until 8. Make sure you're there, but right now, it's Morning Dew, Donk, Beyonce on Magic 102.1.

0: Magic 102.1, where R&B lives, and on social media, she calls herself the Kelly Kells Show. She had a very strong opinion about rules that women make as it relates to men. And honestly, it sounded like a warning for men. Listen.
1: Fellas, only make rules for they don't like. You ever notice you got a whole list of boundaries and standards for that she don't like? Like, oh, I don't want you texting or calling that late. Oh, you gotta take me to this specific place. Oh, I don't do that. Oh, I don't sleep with men that aren't exclusive with me. Oh, if you're not doing this for me, I'm not doing that. Let it come to a that she do like. Not this flexible. Not a rules is bendable. You start making exceptions. You start saying what you would normally do. Normally, bitch. What about never? What about never? What about that you told that you ain't like you would never do? That you doing for the you do like?
0: Her name Kelly Yancey, and on Instagram it's the Kelly Kell Show, who's basically saying if a woman really likes a man, she may relax her dating rules, how quickly she responds, what she'll accept on a date, whether he can come over, or how long she waits before becoming intimate, all that stuff. And actually, on the Magic 102.1 poll, 88% of you all agreed. Even Keisha Nicole from The Box said, this is true. If I like a man, just about anything goes. Then she put the crying emojis and the laugh face on it. Ooh, Keisha Nicole. Not to be confused with Keisha Cole, that's going to be at Magic Under the Stars on Saturday, October 24th at Cynthia Woods and Mitchell Pavilion, along with Babyface. Also down in the comments, it's me, Krista, said she's right to a certain extent. Bendable rules and boundaries depends on where the woman is in life, how much work she put into herself, how many experiences she's had with men. A woman who is tired of negative outcomes will set healthy boundaries and stick to them. All the other women fall into a category based on their desires. You can take the Magic 102.1 Instagram poll now, or you can call me at 713-621-1021. Go ahead, ma'am.
2: That's a lie. If I say one, take me to Pierre Steakhouse, guess what? All of them going to take me to Pierre Steakhouse. Nobody getting no exception.
0: Yes, ma'am. Understood.
2: I don't know what she talking about. She must have been on something. Bless her heart. All right, have a good day.
0: Yes, bye. Ma'am. You too. Guess she's saying it's her prerogative. She can do what she want to do, and baby girl gonna do what she wanna do. Man, it'd be a good time to play that Bobby Brown. Give me 6.5 minutes. 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

0: 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He is part of the One Voyage 2026. Did you get your tickets yet? Did you call the number? Before I get there, not only is T.I. there, have you heard? Here's the list of just some of the artists. They're going to start the crew with a huge celebration as they leave Miami with Dougie Fresh, the Teddy Riley Experience, and DJ Kid Capri, LaToya Luckett, Karen White, and DeBrat. They're going to do a ladies' night during the voyage. They got a beach party happening at Bimini. I'm understanding, rumor is, okay, it's not a rumor, a special beach party performance by Wyclef Jean, hosted by Anthony Anderson, hosted by Cedric the Entertainer. I mean, they're pulling out all the big names. Key Sweat, Rick Ross, D.L. Hughley, E.U., King George. Let me just get to the number so you can call right now and be a part. 214-495-1963. Again, the number 214-495-1963. Get your cabin today. Stop waiting. Yes, ma'am. How may I help you?
1: How you doing, man? I was calling about the Cash Money ticket.
0: Oh, yeah. 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Correct answer, 5 Black History questions in 60 seconds. 408. 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
1: Okay. Thank you.
0: Yeah, it's ma'am. Bye-bye.
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4: Outbound on the Gulf Freeway at FM 518, an accident blocking three middle lanes as you move it slow from El Dorado. There is a 5 to 6 minute delay. On the northbound side of the West Loop at 290, an accident did clear. Traffic still unwinding from Bissonnette. And there's a 10 minute delay left over. 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
1: Hi, yes. I would like to play the Bad Black Trivia.
0: Well, you're called right on time, and we are ready to do it. But the question is, are you ready to play Mad Black Trivia on Magic 102.1?
1: Yes, I am.
0: All right. Doing it for the Cash Money No Limit Tour tickets. It's going down Friday, September 11th at the Toyota Center. All you have to do is correctly answer 5 Black History questions, 60 seconds on the clock for multiple choice. If you know the answer, blurt it out. If you don't, pass. The next one could be easier. And you said you are ready, correct?
1: Correct.
0: All right. And here we go. Which artist or group did not perform at Magic Under the Stars in 2025? Key Sweat, October London, 112, Cupid.
1: 112.
0: That is correct. Magic Under the Stars' first year was 2014. What has been the only year since that Magic 102.1 canceled the event? 2016, 2019, 2020, 2021.
1: 2020.
0: That's right. 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
0: That's correct. What name did Mad Hatter use during his night shift debut on the Houston Magic 102.1? Benny Chill, Devontae Hatter, Golden Boy, The Snowman.
1: Golden Boy.
0: Try again. Benny
1: Snowman.
0: Chill. Try again. Benny Chill, Devontae. Benny Chill is incorrect. Want to go with Devontae Hatter?
1: Devontae.
0: All right. Devontae. Which march on March 7, 1965, where peaceful protesters were attacked, helped lead to the Voting Rights Act of 1965? The March on Washington, Bloody Sunday, Selma Voter Drive, the Birmingham Campaign.
1: The last one.
0: Last one, the Birmingham Campaign?
1: Yeah.
0: Is incorrect, baby
1: the
0: girl.
1: First one. The first one.
0: First one was wrong, too, and we out of time now.
1: Oh, God.
0: And the correct answer would have been Bloody Sunday.
1: Bloody Sunday.
0: Bloody Sunday. Just in case you get through again. I know. Don't give up. Don't give up now. Don't give up, okay?
1: I got them all right, Michelle.
0: Oh, man. All right. You know, I appreciate you, dear.
1: Thank you.
0: Thank you. Win your tickets to the Cash Money No Limit show Friday, September 11th at the Toyota Center when you play Mad Black Trivia and correctly answer 5 Black History questions in 60 seconds. 713-621-1021. 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
1: I'm ready.
0: All right, sounds good. Correctly answer 5 Black History questions, 60 seconds on the clock, 4 multiple choice. You know the answer, blurt it out if not pass. The next one could be easier. With that being said, one more time. You sure you're ready?
1: Let's get it.
0: All right, let's go. 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
0: KG's correct. How many annual editions of Magic Under the Stars concert series has Magic 102.1 produced as of 2025? 13, 12, 20, or 8?
1: 8.
0: Try again. 13, 12,
1: 13.
0: 20. 13 is correct. Which two artists hold the record for the most Magic Under the Star performances, each having appeared 3 times as of 2025? Pat LaBelle. Kinda, but it's two artists. Pat LaBelle, Regina Bell, Charlie Wilson, Keith Sweat, Cameo, Confunction.
1: Charlie and Keith.
0: Correct. Which artist or group did not perform at Magic Under the Stars in 2025? Keith Sweat, October London, 112, Cupid.
1: 112.
0: Man, hold up. Hold up, man. Hold up, man. Hold up, man. You just went and got you some tickets to see Cash Money No Limit. The tour featuring Birdman, Master P, Juvie, special guest Little Boosie, and Mo, Friday, September 11th, Toyota Center. Congratulations to you, bro, man. Congratulations, man. But you in there, don't matter how you win, as long as you do, my brother. Just tell me the station that hooked you up, man, R&B Lives.
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0: Olivia Dean, Man I Need on Magic 102.1. And at 5 o'clock, we have a Reliant Magic Under the Stars major announcement to make. 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
4: Taking a look at Houston traffic on Magic 102.1.
5: Downtown southbound 45 at Franklin. There's an accident blocking two left lanes, and that has you moving slow from Quitman. There is a two-minute delay on the southbound side of the East Sam Houston Parkway at I-10. An accident's been moved to the left shoulder, but still got congestion in the area. About a five-minute delay from Wallaceville Road. 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

What's happening, beautiful people? H-Town, what we doing? Houston, we have a problem, and it's a good problem. Matter of fact, it's a major problem. I don't know if you heard yet, but my mama's favorite hope dealer, that platinum soul singer, Mr. This Is Why I Love You, Major, has been added to Magic Under the Stars. That's right. On October 24th, I'll be joining the lineup with the King, Babyface, and the incredible Keisha Cole. It's going to be a real good time, y'all. And shout out to Magic 102 for believing Major was cool enough to rock out on that stage. The Cynthia Woods Mitchell Pavilion is going to be packed out, and I want to make sure it includes you, your mama, and your cousin, too. Get your tickets. MyHoustonMagic.com. Let's make magic under the stars. What if a dream became reality? Do we still say it's a dream when we agree?

0: Straight from H-Town, just added to Reliance Magic Under the Stars, my Magic 102.1 family. It is Major with his new one, May This Moment Never End. It happens Saturday, October 24th. 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
6: The reality is every generation experiences a technology powerful enough to change society. Transistor radios were replaced by boomboxes. 8-track tapes were replaced by cassettes, cassettes by discs. Landlines were replaced by cell phones. Television was replaced by cable, then satellite. Now everybody is streaming. However, this generation will inherit the first technology that can imitate thought itself. And all of us must decide how we will embrace artificial intelligence. AI is the first technology that will require us to set moral parameters for its usage. We must now decide what AI should be allowed and what should be prohibited. We must decide what happens to creativity, labor, truth, privacy, empathy, and democracy, and who will benefit. What will we require to remain uniquely human?
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8: 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I seen a commercial on my TV. He got billboards up everywhere. You can't get away from him. He on the sides of buses. He's everywhere. Now he's sponsoring stuff. You seen it coming down the timeline. Can't get away from him. We get it. Then the guy on the radio. I really hate him. His voice is irritating. It drives me crazy. I be driving. I be trying to snatch the radio out the car when he come on. He irritates me. Then my kids. He got my kids in it. My kids walking around talking about they gonna bite me. Then my dog. Looking at him funny like, I'm ready to get rid of you too. Get away from me. Please.

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10: 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Eyes on the road. Here's a look at Houston traffic on Magic 102.1.
11: Southbound on the East Sam Houston Parkway at the East Freeway. An accident's been moved to the left shoulder. That has moved slow from Wallaceville Road. There's a 5-minute delay. Southbound 45 at Franklin. An accident did clear, but still seeing a slowdown from Quitman. About a 5-minute delay there as well. 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
3: The National Urban League just dropped this 2026 State of Black America report, and the warning is clear. Decades of progress for Black Americans could be slipping backward, my friends. Now, they're pointing to weaker civil rights enforcement, new barriers to voting, and dismantling of diversity programs. And while folks can argue politics all day, here are some numbers. The report says up to 300,000 Black women lost jobs in 2025, and 567,000 Black men lost jobs between November and February. I'll say that again. More than 500,000 brothers lost jobs between November and February. Now, every one of those losses can't automatically be blamed on one president. But when jobs disappear, voting gets harder, and protections against discrimination get weaker. All at the same time, we better pay attention, my friends. Progress is never permanent. Every generation has to protect what the last generation fought to achieve. So if you're not registered to vote, get registered to vote, and then make sure your voice is heard at the ballot. And that's all I'm going to say about that. Hey, it's not being fearful, it's being awake. Or as the other side would say, whoa, before it turned into a bad thing.
2: 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Are you ready? In the mix with DJ Steve Nice. 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

0: And the Daily Dilemma today, a young lady actually said, women only make rules for men they don't like.
1: Fellas, only make rules for niggas they don't like. You ever notice that you got a whole list of boundaries and standards for a that she don't like? Like, I don't want you texting or calling that way. You gotta take me to this specific place. Let it come to a that she do like. Not this flexible. Not a rules is bendable.
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0: Steve Nice and the Vasta Lick Mix on Magic 102.1, getting you through your traffic jam. Remember, if you ever need Steve to do something at your party spot, my friends, hit him up on Instagram at DJ Steve Nice. Speaking of Instagram, the Kelly Kale Show on Instagram. This young lady by the name of Kelly Yancey, she had an interesting perspective about some of you women and your rules when it comes to dating.
1: Fellas, only make rules for they don't like. You ever notice you got a whole list of boundaries and standards for that she don't like?
2: Oh, I don't want you texting or calling that way. Oh, you gotta take me to this specific place. Oh, I don't do that. Oh, I don't sleep with men that aren't exclusive with me. Oh, if you're not doing this for me, I'm not doing that.
1: Let it come to a that she do like. Not it's flexible. Not a rules is bendable. You start making exceptions. You start saying what you would normally wouldn't do. Normally, bitch. What about never? What about never? What about that you told that you ain't like you would never do? Did you do it for the you do?
0: So in a nutshell, Kelly Keller saying if a woman really likes a man, she gonna relax her dating rules, how quickly she responds, when she'll accept the date, whether he can come over or not, how long she waits before they get into a yeah, never bad time to hear from one of them classic R&B bands from the 80s, Clears, with their intimate connection. But anyway, I digress. Ladies, are your dating rules really rules, or do they apply to men you don't like that much?
3: What about the pretty men? We have rules for them too. What about those that cross boundaries? We have rules for those too.
0: You're agreeing with her? There are rules?
3: I'm disagreeing because we gonna set rules and standards and boundaries regardless. Rather you're pretty, rather you disabled, rather what type of person you are, we gonna set rules for any man or any human being for that matter. So I disagree with what she's saying.
0: She might disagree, but 88% of you agreed on the Magic 102.1 poll. Another one of my coworkers, though, is giving me the grimmest grin. That means they want to step in a circle, and she'll weigh in on this dilemma at 6:08 on Magic 102.1.
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silly doing this, but this is the waitress from the coffee house on 39th and Lennox. You know, the one with the braids? Yeah. 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

0: 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Today, a young lady on Instagram said, women only make rules for men they don't like. And one of my coworkers like, honey, Miss Sherry, a.k.a. Motion, go ahead, dear.
1: All I have to say is about the dilemma for today. The energy you give is going to be the energy you get. Not going to make a difference. I'm going to be me each and every time. What you see is what you get. So
0: to be clear, you did not agree with Kelly Yancey's statement, women only make rules for men they don't like.
1: Correct.
0: Okay. All right. I'll just get in clarity.
1: That's clear, right? Very clear. Crystal clear.
0: Yes,
1: ma'am. I don't
0: know
1: what she's talking about. Really, lady?
0: Oh, boy. I get more of your thoughts coming in at 620 right now. Tim's What You Need on Magic 102.1.

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0: calls herself the Kelly Kell Show. She had a very strong opinion about rules that women make as it relates to men. And honestly, it sounded like a warning for men. Listen.
1: Fellas, only make rules for they don't like. I haven't noticed you got a whole list of boundaries and standards for that she don't like. Like, oh, I don't want you texting or calling that way. Oh, you gotta take me to this specific place. Oh, I don't do that. Oh, I don't sleep with men that aren't exclusive with me. Oh, if you're not doing this for me, I'm not doing that. Let it come to a that she do like. Not it. Flexible, not a rules is bendable. You start making exceptions. You start saying what you would normally wouldn't mother do. Normally, bitch. What about never? What about that you told that you ain't like you would never do? Did you do it for the you do?
0: Her name Kelly Yancey, and on Instagram is the Kelly Kell Show, who's basically saying if a woman really likes a man, she may relax her dating rules, how quickly she responds, what she'll accept on a date, whether he can come over, or how long she waits before becoming intimate, all that stuff. And actually, on the Magic 102.1 poll, 88% of you all agreed. Even Keisha Nicole from The Box said, this is true. If I like a man, just about anything goes. Then she put the crying emojis and the laugh face on it. Ooh, Keisha Nicole. Not to be confused with Keisha Cole, that's going to be at Magic Under the Stars on Saturday, October 24th at the Cynthia Woods and Mitchell Pavilion, along with Baby Face. Also down in the comments, it's me, Krista, say she's right to a certain extent. Bendable rules and boundaries depends on where the woman is in life, how much work she put into herself, how many experiences she's had with men. A woman who is tired of negative outcomes will set healthy boundaries and stick to them. All the other women fall into a category based on their desires. You can take the Magic 102.1 Instagram poll now, or you can call me at 713-621-1021. Go ahead, ma'am.
2: That's a lie. 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All of them gonna take me to Paris Steakhouse. Nobody getting no exception.
0: Yes, ma'am. Understood.
2: I don't know what she talking about. She must have been on something. Bless her heart. All right, have a good day.
0: Yes, ma'am.
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13: Outbound on 290, there's a disabled vehicle in the right lane near West Road. This has you moving slow from Antoine. There's just over a 10-minute delay. And then on the eastbound side of the South San Houston Tollway at South Post Oak, a disabled truck blocks the shoulder. Expect a minor delay getting through the area. 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
1: What if a dream became reality? Do we still say it's a dream when we agree?

0: It's the new one from Houston's own Major. Yes, Major with his new one. May this moment never end. And it won't, Major, in my Magic 102.1 family, because he's a part of Reliance Magic Under the Stars. Saturday, October 24th, Cynthia Woods Mitchell Pavilion. He is added to the lineup of Babyface Keisha Cole. You better get your tickets now. It's going to be an incredible show on the 24th. It's a Saturday. Get your tickets now. Text STARS, STARS, to 71007. We'll send you a link so you can get your purchase on immediately. And I didn't mean to say immediately. And the dilemma today is from Kelly Yancey on Instagram. She goes by The Kelly Kale Show, and she has a particular opinion about some of you ladies and your rules. In a nutshell,
1: fellas, only make rules for they don't like. You ever notice you got a whole list of boundaries and standards for that she don't like? Like, oh, I don't want you texting or calling that late. Oh, you gotta take me to this specific place. Oh, I don't do that. Oh, I don't sleep with men that aren't exclusive with me. Oh, if you're not doing this for me, I'm not doing that. Let it come to a that she do like. Not it's flexible. Not a rules is bendable. You start making exceptions. You start saying what you would normally wouldn't do. Normally, bitch. What about never? What about never? What about that you told that you ain't like you would never do? That you doing for the you do like?
0: I'm just trying to find out from y'all if that's true or not true.
2: Man, I was having that discussion the other day, man, about that type of stuff like that. Man, that lady don't like you. She put all the restrictions on you. You can't come to my house before 10 o'clock. You can't call me at 3 p.m. You can't look me up on social media. Yeah, she hiding something. She cheating. She doing something she don't want you to find out. Hey, I even did it myself. I put restrictions on women. I got a sign on my door at home. After 10 o'clock, no company. After 10 o'clock, no company if you ain't doing the whooping.
0: Oh, Lord.
2: If you ain't doing the whooping, you got to leave at 9:59. That's the rule. If she ain't staying out at 10 o'clock, she ain't my woman. 9:59, you got to be packing. Rain, sleet, or snow. You better have your boat if it's raining. You better have some sleds when it's snowing. If it's sleet, you better have an umbrella.
0: Oh, Lorenzo, I'm going to just end that right there. Look, tomorrow we're back giving you another shot at these Cash Money No Limits soldier tickets so you can see them on September 11th at the Toyota Center when we play Mad Black Trivia. Make sure you're there at 408. Make sure you keep it where you got it on Magic 102.1.
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